sign on my back that says save me.

You see, I keep thinking that what we need is a new language. A language of the heart. Languages in the Polish forest where language wasn't needed. Some

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1: This is not a wrong room. We are in a crisis situation.

Morning.

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1: This next song is about a whale.

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To me, it goes much deeper. Cutting implies severing something. It really should be called assembly. Mosaic is assembling something to create a whole, create an idea.

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А на утро вдруг стало так грустно от того, что из-за большого количества слов я не могла вспомнить тот воздух, небо и твоих сигналов. 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